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1: If you're feeling a little weary on your Wednesday, I've got just the thing for you. Hi, it's Sydney on Spirit FM. Here is what I encourage you to do, because this is what helps me when I'm feeling weary and run down, when life feels just a little too heavy to keep on going. This is what I do. Instead of trying to count my blessings, instead of trying to look for all the positive things and all the good things, I look at the hard things and I try to think, what are these difficult things in my life right now that are making me weary? And how can I see that they are making me more like Christ? Because after all, that's the purpose of trials. It's the purpose of difficulties. It's why he allows us to walk through them. They're not wasted. And so I want to be encouraged. I want to hold on to the hope that, okay, maybe this is making me feel weary, but is it making me more like Christ? Because if so, this weariness is worth it.

two items of non-perishable food for the Salem Roanoke County Food Pantry, your wristband will just be $27. It's a great night, fun for the whole family, and a great way to support the Salem Roanoke County Food Pantry. Come on out, see us at the Salem

God's love isn't something you have to earn. Romans 5:8 says, "But God demonstrates his own love toward us in this. While we were still sinners, Christ died for us." God didn't wait for us to get everything together before loving us. He loved us first with unconditional love, and it changed everything. 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

Wouldn't it be great if you could just cook like once and then have dinner for 3 nights? Hi, it's Sydney on Spirit FM. I was recently reading about this little hack. It's called cook once, eat 3 times. And it's a method that kind of gives you a stress-free weeknight meal, or rather a set of meals. And I absolutely love this idea. Here's what you do. You make a protein and a grain. So think chicken and rice, and you make a lot of it. And then you're going to use that 3 times to make 3 different meals. So if you stay right here, I'll give you a couple of examples, some really simple and easy ways you can do this that the whole family is going to love. And you're only going to have to cook once. Stay right here on Spirit FM.

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I'm Sydney. And if you are just tuning in, we're talking about the cook once, eat three times dinner method. And this is how you can make it work for your family. You're going to cook a meat or a protein once and also a grain to go along with it. And this may vary a little bit. And you're going to have three different meals for the week. So here's a great example. Let's say you make a bunch of chicken. Here's three ways that you can use that. First of all, start out with a grain bowl. So that's going to be your chicken with something like rice or quinoa. Then you could throw in whatever you want, sauces, you can add veggies, you can add in lettuce or some sort of green, and this is customizable for the whole family. Next, maybe you're going to use it to make tacos. Maybe you've got that chicken and maybe you want to use the rice too on the side. And then your third thing, you could throw it all together for a really fun salad. Or if you have leftover chicken, leftover rice, you may have exactly what you need for some really yummy soup at the end of the week.

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A way back to hope. A way back to real connections. 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

0: 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Hey, I'm Sydney. Okay, it's the midweek. It's Wednesday evening, and we need that little bit of extra encouragement before we get to Friday, and you have found it. So stay right here for not just encouraging music, but uplifting new music too, because this is a new one from Micah Tyler. It's called Perfectly.
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1: 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I thought he wanted me to turn down my music. Next thing you know, we're reading the scripture of John 3:16.

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2: Your Spirit FM forecast. This evening, a couple of showers and storms still in the area. It will be another muggy summer evening as our low temperatures fall into the mid and lower 70s. Thursday, we hit that 90 degree mark with more showers and storms possible, very isolated throughout the afternoon hours. For the WSLS 10 Weather Authority, I'm meteorologist Delaney Willis for Spirit FM.

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1: I've got so much to be thankful for. Look, I got a

If you're looking for a little extra joy in your life, I have a little handy hack for you. Hi, it's Sydney on Spirit FM, and that is to spend just 15 minutes doing something you love. So I'm a busy mom. I got a lot going on. I don't have a lot of free time, which means I don't always have a lot of time to do the things that maybe I just really, really enjoy and want to do. One of those things for me is writing. Whether it's journaling or it's something that's going to be published or it's something I'm putting out there, I love to write, but I don't have a lot of time for it. So here's what I do. Just a couple times a week, I just spend 15 minutes. That means I can find 15 minutes, whether it's right after the kids go to bed, or it's right in the middle of the day while the kids are playing happily, or it's early in the morning. I can find those 15 minutes. And just a couple times a week, those 15 minutes, they're mine, and I get to do something I love and enjoy something that feels like it's just for me.

0: 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They are new every morning. 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His mercy still heals. His grace still changes lives. No past is too messy. No failure is too great. 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

0: Maybe there are some truths that you really need tonight. Hi, it's Sydney on Spirit FM. You need reminders. It's halfway through the week. You're barely holding on and you still got to get to Friday. So I've got those reminders and those truths here for you. Here is what I think is the most important one and the most comforting, and that is God still sits on his throne. Everything that's going on in your life, everything that's going on in the world, none of it surprises him. He is still the king. He is still the Lord of Lords. He still sits on his throne and he reigns, which means nothing surprises him. Nothing catches him off guard. Nothing really happens without first passing through his hands. In fact, it's all part of his will. So take comfort in that, knowing that God is in complete control tonight.
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I'm Sydney, sharing some important truths with you tonight to help you keep going now that you've reached the middle of your week. Here is one for you, and that is God is working even when we can't see it. I don't know about you, but sometimes when I can't really see what he's doing or why, I can get impatient, I can get frustrated, I can get very discouraged. So I have to remember as well that God is always working. In fact, when he's doing one little thing, or so it appears to me, he's usually doing a million big things, and he is working in incredible ways that I can't even see or begin to understand. So holding on to that truth, it helps me keep going when life feels a little extra hard.

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Maybe this is part of your routine. Maybe you show up here every evening to unwind, to find encouragement, to find a friend. Or maybe you've only been here a few times, but you keep coming back. There's something that helps you leave feeling lifted up or hopeful or like everything's gonna be okay. Whatever the reason is that you're here tonight, whether it's the millionth time or the very first, I'm really glad that you are here. I'm Sydney, and this is your Encouraging Spirit FM.

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2: Perhaps you found yourself saying, Jesus, fix it, when you realize how much the world has changed. That was me the other night talking to my 20-something-year-old boys, Cameron and Christian. I was telling them a story, and I mentioned that I had to roll down the window in my dad's car. And my one son, Cameron, he stopped to me mid-sentence and said, wait, what do you mean roll down the window? Like with your hand? Y'all didn't press buttons? And he looked at me like I used to send messages by carrier pigeon or something. And I mean, I get there are just certain things an age group or demographic just won't understand, like busy signals, rewinding a VHS tape, printing directions from MapQuest, having to get off the internet so someone could use the phone, and apparently rolling down a car window. Yeah, I feel really old now, so if you'll excuse me, I'm going to go stretch and take some ibuprofen.
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3: Your Spirit FM forecast. This evening, a couple of showers and storms still in the area. It will be another muggy summer evening as our low temperatures fall into the mid and lower 70s. Thursday, we hit that 90 degree mark with more showers and storms possible, very isolated throughout the afternoon hours. For the WSLS 10 Weather Authority, I'm meteorologist Delaney Willis for Spirit FM.

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If that pesky old anxiety keeps creeping up tonight, I have something for you to fight back. Hi, it's Sydney on Spirit FM, because anxiousness is no match for truth. Here is what I've learned, is that whenever I am feeling anxious or anxiety seems to be getting the better of me, it's making my thoughts feel overwhelming, it's making life feel overwhelming, there's really only one thing that works, and that is to spend time dwelling on the truth. Sometimes that means I'm recalling truths that I know from God's word, and oftentimes it means I have to actually go and read God's word, because sometimes it's hard to remind ourselves of something in the midst of an actual struggle. So if anxiousness is creeping in, go read your Bible, go get in God's word. Stay right here for the encouraging music and the reminders of truth that you might need, because anxiousness is no match for the truth of God and his word.

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The same God you've trusted through every season is with you now. Even in the moments you can't see it, He is still providing, still guiding, still carrying you through. Ephesians chapter 3 says He is able to do immeasurably more than all we ask or think, according to His power that is at work within us. God's faithfulness doesn't fade with the years, and His promises never run out. So go to Him again. He's still able. Your encouraging Spirit FM.

If you are just tuning in, we're talking about some truths you might need if you're feeling a little worn out and discouraged. Hi, it's Sydney right here on Spirit FM. Let me remind you of this really important truth. Mistakes do not disqualify you from being used by God. Isn't that such a wonderful truth to hold on to? Because I don't know about you, I make mistakes pretty much every day. Yeah, every single day I make some sort of mistake or misstep, and I'm so thankful that it doesn't automatically disqualify me from being used by God, that it doesn't mean that His plan for me is all of a sudden just run right off the rails and it's all just hopeless. No, those mistakes are often opportunities for me to see His grace, and oftentimes He also uses those mistakes to accomplish His will anyway.

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I'm Sydney, reminding you of some truths you might need tonight. Here's one: your hope is in things unseen. And sometimes maybe that feels like a discouragement, right? Like, oh, we have this hope, but it's in something we haven't quite held yet. It's something that we haven't seen yet. But I actually find so much encouragement in that, because sometimes the things that I do see around me, the things happening in the world, it's not very hopeful. It's not very encouraging. So I remember that my hope is in something yet unseen. My hope is in something I have not yet beheld with my eyes, but I know this is a hope.

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Hey, it's Sydney. Thanks for hanging out with me here tonight. Your Wednesday, it's almost over, but we've got just over an hour and we are going to bring more encouragement before we call it a night. Here's Chandler Moore. God, I'm just grateful on Spirit FM.

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1: I kept hearing the 30-day challenge, and I was like, you know what? Fine. I do like the music, so fine. I'm going to go ahead and do it. And it really did change my life, my family's life. Every time you get in the car, when you get home, if you're in a bad mood, whatever, it's like the right song comes on at the exact right time.

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1: Spirit FM forecast. This evening, a couple of showers and storms still in the area. It will be another muggy summer evening as our low temperatures fall into the mid and lower 70s. Thursday, we hit that 90 degree mark with more showers and storms possible, very isolated throughout the afternoon hours. For the WSLS 10 Weather Authority, I'm meteorologist Delaney Willis for Spirit FM.

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0: You are listening to Your Encouraging Spirit FM. I'm Sydney. I am a mom and I have two wonderful kids. My daughter is 5. My son is almost a year old and he's at that stage right now of babyhood where he is very mobile and he's getting around and he's moving a lot. He's crawling, he's trying to walk. And unfortunately, this means he gets himself in situations sometimes where he kind of gets stuck. Like he thinks that he can hold on to something and walk, or he can pull up on something and it's going to work out, and often it doesn't. I can't tell you how many times today my daughter comes to me and she's like, the baby's stuck again. You got to come and get him.
1: Standing where I stand now, I know that he's the reason. I almost can't believe it.

We all who with unveiled faces contemplate the Lord's glory are being transformed into his image with ever-increasing glory, which comes from the Lord, who is the Spirit. That's our spirit verse for this Wednesday, 2 Corinthians 3:17. I'm Sydney, and this is your Encouraging Spirit FM.

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0: Extol isn't a word we use much anymore. It means to lift up or to praise highly. David lifts the name of God high because God lifted him from the depths. God has rescued him from some circumstance that was near death. He healed him from an illness that had him with one foot in the grave. That's what Sheol and the pit refer to, the place of the dead. David was on the brink of death, and God lifted him out. So now he will lift God up in praise. God saves, he rescues, he heals, he restores, he lifts from the darkest pits. That phrase, drawn me up, describes lifting a bucket from a well, from the pitch black and the muck to the light of day and of hope. This is how God worked for David. It is how he worked repeatedly for Israel throughout the Old Testament. And it is how he works for you and me, because he is an unchanging God, constant in his goodness. God saves circumstantially, rescuing us from suffering, illness, and danger. Not always this side of heaven, but more often than we even recognize. Just consider all the awful things that haven't happened to you. He preserves our lives. And God saves ultimately, eternally, through Jesus, the truest, deepest fulfillment of this psalm and all the others. He lifts us out of life's dark places, and he lifts us into the bright hope of eternal life with Christ.
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motivated to do that, but I usually burn out on it pretty quickly because it turns out you have to really drink a lot of water and it's hard to do that. I have found the secret though, and it's not the cute water bottle and it's not the reminders on your phone. Apparently it is the scorching summer temperatures because this week I've had no problem drinking my water. As soon as I think about how hot it is outside, I don't even have to step out there. I just think about it. And suddenly I'm like, whoa, I'm thirsty. And so I've been hitting my water goals this week. And as much as I am ready for the cooler temperatures of the latter part of the year, maybe the positive of these really hot summer temperatures is that I'm hitting the water goals every day.

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I'm Sydney, and if at any point today you felt unseen, unnoticed, or like no one really understood what you were going through, I want to share such an important truth and a great reminder with you. This is a quote from John Newton. He said, "How unspeakably wonderful to know that all our concerns are held in the hands that bled for us."

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That's Somebody Prayed from Crowder on Your Encouraging Spirit FM. I'm Sydney. Thanks for letting me hang out with you tonight. I hope your Wednesday evening has been a good one. And I hope I'll see you right back here tomorrow evening for more encouragement and more reminders and more real life that we just share together. I'll

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2: 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This evening, a couple of showers and storms still in the area. It will be another muggy summer evening as our low temperatures fall into the mid and lower 70s. Thursday, we hit that 90 degree mark with more showers and storms possible, very isolated throughout the afternoon hours. For the WSLS 10 Weather Authority, I'm meteorologist Delaney Willis for Spirit FM.

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0: 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His mercy still heals. His grace still changes lives. No past is too messy. 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
1: Your Spirit FM forecast. Overnight tonight, our low temperatures still hanging out near that 70 degree mark, so it will feel quite warm and muggy overnight. For your Thursday, hitting a high temperature of 90 degrees with more hit or miss showers and storms expected through the afternoon and early evening hours. For the WSLS 10 Weather Authority, I'm meteorologist Delaney Willis for Spirit FM.

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1: Perhaps you found yourself saying, Jesus, fix it, when you realize how much the world has changed. That was me the other night talking to my 20-something-year-old boys, Cameron and Christian. I was telling them a story, and I mentioned that I had to roll down the window in my dad's car. And my one son, Cameron, he stopped to me mid-sentence and said, wait, what do you mean roll down the window? Like with your hand? Y'all didn't press buttons? And he looked at me like I used to send messages by carrier pigeon or something. And I mean, I get there are just certain things an age group or demographic just won't understand, like busy signals, rewinding a VHS tape, printing directions from MapQuest, having to get off the internet so someone could use the phone, and apparently rolling down a car window. Yeah, I feel really old now, so if you'll excuse me, I'm going to go stretch and take some ibuprofen.
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0: 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Ephesians chapter 3 says He is able to do immeasurably more than all we ask or think, according to His power that is at work within us. God's faithfulness doesn't fade with the years, and His promises never run out. So go to Him again. He's still able. 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
1: Your Spirit FM forecast. Overnight tonight, our low temperatures still hanging out near that 70-degree mark, so it will feel quite warm and muggy overnight. For your Thursday, hitting a high temperature of 90 degrees with more hit-or-miss showers and storms expected through the afternoon and early evening hours. For the WSLS 10 Weather Authority, I'm meteorologist Delaney Willis for Spirit FM.

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1: I kept hearing the 30-day challenge, and I was like, you know what? Fine. I do like the music, so fine. I'm going to go ahead and do it. And it really did change my life, my family's life. Every time you get in the car, when you get home, if you're in a bad mood, whatever, it's like the right song comes on at the exact right time.

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1: Psalm 30 verse 1 says, I will extol you, O Lord, for you have drawn me up and have not let my foes rejoice over me. David begins this psalm by praising God for lifting him from a dark place and saving him from near death. But he also says that God has not let my foes rejoice over me. There has always been a kind of person who enjoys watching others fall. David certainly had his enemies, a type of person who delights in the misery of others. Today we might call this the internet. But if we're honest, we find this inclination in our hearts too. It's why we're drawn to the public spectacle of celebrity divorce, or a documentary about the crash and burn of someone prominent, or the comment section on a YouTube video slandering some Christian leader. Sinful human nature delights in the downfall of others. But here, David reminds us that God protects his saints, those who trust in him, from that kind of malicious destruction. If we delight in the downfall of others, we are opposing God. But if we cling to God, he holds on to us. He saves us and preserves us from the attacks of those who oppose him.
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0: God's love isn't something you have to earn. Romans 5:8 says, "But God demonstrates his own love toward us in this: while we were still sinners, Christ died for us." God didn't wait for us to get everything together before loving us. 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
1: Your Spirit FM forecast. Overnight tonight, our low temperatures still hanging out near that 70-degree mark, so it will feel quite warm and muggy overnight. For your Thursday, hitting a high temperature of 90 degrees with more hit-or-miss showers and storms expected through the afternoon and early evening hours. For the WSLS 10 Weather Authority, I'm meteorologist Delaney Willis for Spirit FM.

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1: Perhaps you found yourself saying, Jesus, fix it, when you realize how much the world has changed. That was me the other night talking to my 20-something-year-old boys, Cameron and Christian. I was telling them a story, and I mentioned that I had to roll down the window in my dad's car. And my one son, Cameron, he stopped to me mid-sentence and said, wait, what do you mean roll down the window? Like with your hand? Y'all didn't press buttons? And he looked at me like I used to send messages by carrier pigeon or something. And I mean, I get there are just certain things an age group or demographic just won't understand, like busy signals, rewinding a VHS tape, printing directions from MapQuest, having to get off the internet so someone could use the phone, and apparently rolling down a car window. Yeah, I feel really old now, so if you'll excuse me, I'm going to go stretch and take some ibuprofen.
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0: Because of the Lord's great love, we are not consumed, for his compassions never fail. They are new every morning. Great is your faithfulness. 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God's mercy and forgiveness never run out. His mercy still heals. His grace still changes lives. No past is too messy. No failure is too great. You're never beyond the reach of God's redeeming love. 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
1: Your Spirit FM forecast. Overnight tonight, our low temperatures still hanging out near that 70 degree mark, so it will feel quite warm and muggy overnight. For your Thursday, hitting a high temperature of 90 degrees with more hit or miss showers and storms expected through the afternoon and early evening hours. For the WSLS 10 Weather Authority, I'm meteorologist Delaney Willis for Spirit FM.

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1: It's just amazing to see how God's working through the station. 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I thought he wanted me to turn down my music. Next thing you know, we're reading the scripture of John 3:16.

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0: The same God you've trusted through every season is with you now. 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God's faithfulness doesn't fade with the years, and His promises never run out. 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
1: 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Overnight tonight, our low temperatures still hanging out near that 70 degree mark, so it will feel quite warm and muggy overnight. For your Thursday, hitting a high temperature of 90 degrees with more hit or miss showers and storms expected through the afternoon and early evening hours. For the WSLS 10 Weather Authority, I'm meteorologist Delaney Willis for Spirit FM.

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That was Forrest Frank with Thankful on your Encouraging Spirit FM. Good morning to you. I'm Jess. And speaking of thankful, I'm so thankful you're here. Thankful we get to worship together another day. And if you're feeling thankful, I would love to hear all about it. Tell me why. How is God blessing you? Because it's Thankful Thursday on Good Morning Radio. And if you keep listening, you'll get to hear other stories, other testimonies from people who are thanking God today. Again, would love to hear your story. You can share what you're thankful for by calling 888-774-7482. 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Here's that new one from Emerson Day, No Smoke, on Good Morning Radio.

0: God's love isn't something you have to earn. Romans 5:8 says, "But God demonstrates his own love toward us in this: while we were still sinners, Christ died for us." 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
1: Your Spirit FM forecast. Overnight tonight, our low temperatures still hanging out near that 70-degree mark, so it will feel quite warm and muggy overnight. For your Thursday, hitting a high temperature of 90 degrees with more hit-or-miss showers and storms expected through the afternoon and early evening hours. For the WSLS 10 Weather Authority, I'm meteorologist Delaney Willis for Spirit FM.

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Thankful Thursday, giving thanks in all circumstances. Hey, good morning. I'm Jess on your Encouraging Spirit FM. 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
1: If you've ever caught yourself lying awake at night trying to figure out how it's all going to work out, you're not alone. How the bills are going to get paid, how the relationship will heal, how you'll ever feel like yourself again. We like answers. We like plans. We like knowing what's next. I know I can't be the only one. But God doesn't ask you to have it all mapped out. He just asks you to trust Him. Isaiah 55 says, "For my thoughts are not your thoughts, neither are your ways my ways, declares the Lord. As the heavens are higher than the earth, so are my ways higher than your ways." In other words, you don't have to know the how because you know the who. If you're in a season of uncertainty, remember, God is not confused. He sees what you can't, and He's already working behind the scenes in ways you couldn't even imagine. One step at a time, one prayer at a time, you're not alone, and you're not lost.

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4: Your Spirit FM forecast today is looking very similar to what we saw yesterday, with a few afternoon showers and thunderstorms coming into the region as we go into the early afternoon of today, where we will also see a high temperature in the upper 80s to low 90s. Cooling off tonight in the low 70s, and as we head into tomorrow, yet again seeing those afternoon showers and thunderstorms throughout the region, and also a high temperature in the low 90s. With the WSLS Weather Authority, I'm meteorologist Sarah Osterbein for Spirit FM.

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1: You can be the reason someone is reminded of God's goodness and faithfulness today simply by calling in and sharing what you're thankful for. Here's the number to do that. It's 888-774-7482. Again, that number is 888-774-7482. Go into the phones right now. Thanks for calling. What's your name and where are you calling from? What are you thankful for today?
2: Good morning, Jeff. This is Robin from Mount Solon. And this may sound a little funny, but this morning I am very grateful for lightning bugs. I know they've been less and less of them every year. And this year, for some reason, they've been coming back in my yard. I mean, it'll never be like when I was a kid, but I just enjoy sitting and watching them. And there's so many more this year. So I have much, much else to be thankful for. But just, I'm thankful for lightning bugs.

a little laughter, a lot of love, and the reminder that God's got this. It's Good Morning Radio with Jess on Spira FM.

If you've been looking for the perfect excuse to head to the fair, this is it. Tonight is Spirit FM night at the Salem Fair. Hey, good morning. I'm Jess. Thanks for listening to Good Morning Radio. And this is the thing. If you bring two non-perishable food items for the Salem Roanoke County Food Pantry, you can get a discounted ride wristband while helping families in our community. Hey, I'll be there for a little while with the Spirit FM prize wheel. So be sure to stop by, say hey, and spin that prize wheel for some fun prizes. Would love to see you tonight at the Salem Fair.

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0: finished yet.
1: So thankful for that. God ain't finished yet. That was Emerson Day on your Encouraging Spirit FM. Thank you so much for allowing me to hang out with you for a little while this morning. My name is Jess. This is interesting, but I'm here for it. More people are talking about taking breaks from their phones this summer. Not forever, just long enough to notice the little stuff, like a sunset, to read a book, have a real conversation. One thing I noticed about myself is I love to scroll through my socials. And before I know it, an hour has gone by. And if you have an iPhone, you may have that feature on there that at the end of the week, it tells you how long you spent on your phone. Yeah, I don't like that so much because my time is adding up. So I've been trying to be intentional about putting my phone down, spending more time sitting on my porch and reading my book. Now it's almost a game to me to see how much less my screen time is every week.

0: 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They are new every morning. Great is your faithfulness. 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God's mercy and forgiveness never run out. His mercy still heals. His grace still changes lives. No past is too messy. No failure is too great. You're never beyond the reach of God's redeeming love. 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
4: Your Spirit FM forecast today is looking very similar to what we saw yesterday, with a few afternoon showers and thunderstorms coming into the region as we go into the early afternoon of today, where we will also see a high temperature in the upper 80s to low 90s, cooling off tonight in the low 70s. And as we head into tomorrow, yet again, seeing those afternoon showers and thunderstorms throughout the regions, and also a high temperature in the low 90s. With the WSLS Weather Authority, I'm meteorologist Sarah Osterbein for Spirit FM.

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0: Today's the day to brag on God and share what you're thankful for on Good Morning Radio. Hey, it's Jess on your Encouraging Spirit FM, and you can share by calling this number right here. It's 888-774-7482. That's 888-774-7482. And this Thankful Thursday story from Colleen is for anybody who feels like you're in over your head.
1: Here's the situation. I'm going to be 50 in a couple of weeks, and I decided to go back for my master's in a field I don't have my bachelor's in, and I'm a year and a half into it, and I'm in a class that I don't get. I don't understand. It's all about technology. And for the last 4 weeks, all I've done is pray consistently, constantly, Lord, please just let it get in my brain. And he has just mysteriously helped me get a good grade, helped me to continue to, on some level, understand what's going on, but more than anything, understand what he's doing in my life, which is just providing what's important to me, which is a good grade, or what's important to him is that I just take my education for what it is, which is knowledge given from him to us. And I'm so very thankful because it makes all the difference in the world when you feel in over your head that you know that the one and the only one will get you through it.

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That's why there's Good Morning Radio with Jess, to remind you just how much you're loved, right here on your Spirit FM.

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That was Phil Wickham right here on Your Encouraging Spirit FM. And I'm so glad you're right here, too. We get to hang out together. My name is Jess on this Thankful Thursday. Give thanks in all circumstances, for this is God's will for you in Christ Jesus. And you see, that's what it's all about on Thursdays on Good Morning Radio. We take a moment to just show gratitude and give thanks. That verse, 1 Thessalonians 5:18, notice it doesn't say to be thankful for every circumstance. I have to remind myself of that. It says to be thankful in every circumstance, even on the hard days. There's still something good to notice because God is still faithful. If you're feeling extra grateful today, would love to hear about it. You can share what you're thankful for by calling this number, 888-774-7482. That's 888-774-7482. What are you grateful for?

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1: 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Next thing you know, we're reading the scripture of John 3:16.

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5: Your Spirit FM forecast today is looking very similar to what we saw yesterday, with a few afternoon showers and thunderstorms coming into the region as we go into the early afternoon of today, where we will also see a high temperature in the upper 80s to low 90s. Cooling off tonight in the low 70s, and as we head into tomorrow, yet again seeing those afternoon showers and thunderstorms throughout the region, and also a high temperature in the low 90s. With the WSLS Weather Authority, I'm meteorologist Sarah Osterbein for Spirit FM.

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1: Lynn Cochran from Bluefield. 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Hope it's a great birthday for you, Lynn. Jaleel Jones from Winston-Salem. Hope you have a great day. Michelle Martin from Blacksburg. Happy birthday from your crew. You got a whole crew? Happy birthday. Happy birthday to Allison Shaw from Virginia Beach. Vava Beach in the house. 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
1: As per usual, there's always some type of food conversation happening on Good Morning Radio, and today's no different. Now, I don't usually go for weird food combinations, but this has me a little curious. Pringles just released some limited edition hot dog buns. Pringles as in the potato chips, you know, the ones that come in the little canister. Hot dog buns that taste like their chips. Barbecue, sour cream and onion, and honey mustard flavor. They're limited edition. And yeah, the bun is flavored just like their chips. I don't know. I'm really intrigued by these. I think if you handed me one of those buns with a perfectly burnt hot dog fresh off the grill, I would totally give it a try. Because let's be honest, burnt hot dogs, they're just elite. Yeah, that's my humble opinion about burnt hot dogs. And yeah, I stand on that. So would you try one? Or is that just taking hot dog buns a little too far?

0: It's awesome that we get to hang together in the mornings. My name is Jess, and today is Thankful Thursday on Good Morning Radio. This is your Encouraging Spirit FM, and when you share what you're thankful for on Thankful Thursdays, you get to encourage someone else. Here's the number to call to share what you're thankful for, by the way. It's 888-774-7482. That's 888-774-7482. Here's Laura with her story, and she's been through a whole lot, but she is still thankful.
1: For the majority of my teenage years, I had an eating disorder, and I went through just a lot of hospitalizations and a lot of difficulties. When I got to be 19, I discovered drugs and a new way of living to cover up the way that I was feeling. It wasn't until I found out that I was pregnant that I realized I had to get clean. I didn't have a choice anymore. I had to take care of this child. I got baptized, and I gave my life to God. And things have just been amazing ever since. I haven't had any trouble with drugs. I've been taking care of my little boy, Noah, and I, and we still struggle, but we do so much better because we're in church and we have a support system and we have God.

0: The same God you've trusted through every season is with you now. Even in the moments you can't see it, He is still providing, still guiding, still carrying you through. Ephesians chapter 3 says He is able to do immeasurably more than all we ask or think, according to His power that is at work within us. God's faithfulness doesn't fade with the years, and His promises never run out. So go to Him again. He's still able. 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
4: Your Spirit FM forecast today is looking very similar to what we saw yesterday, with a few afternoon showers and thunderstorms coming into the region as we go into the early afternoon of today, where we will also see a high temperature in the upper 80s to low 90s. Cooling off tonight in the low 70s, and as we head into tomorrow, yet again seeing those afternoon showers and thunderstorms throughout the regions, and also a high temperature in the low 90s. With the WSLS Weather Authority, I'm meteorologist Sarah Osterbein for Spirit FM.

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It's time to confess. You have that one thing you think is clean? Well, it probably isn't. Hey, I'm Jess. Thanks for listening to Good Morning Radio on Spirit FM. All right, according to cleaning experts, yes, there are actual cleaning experts. It is not me. Three of the dirtiest things in our everyday lives are your cell phone, your TV remote, and reusable grocery bags. Okay, so your cell phone goes everywhere with you. The grocery store, the gym, the doctor's office, the bathroom. And then right back to your face. Ew. The TV remote. It gets handled by everyone in the house, but rarely gets wiped down. And those reusable grocery bags. They can collect food residue and bacteria. And they're never tossed in the wash. Because who does that? And can we just talk about for just a second and celebrate? A few years ago, the coffee pot used to be near the top of these dirtiest things list. Thankfully, it's moved down the rankings. That's good news because I don't need a reason to side-eye my coffee. I mean, I'm still going to drink it, though.

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1: If you've ever caught yourself lying awake at night trying to figure out how it's all going to work out, you're not alone. How the bills are going to get paid, how the relationship will heal, how you'll ever feel like yourself again. We like answers. We like plans. We like knowing what's next. I know I can't be the only one. But God doesn't ask you to have it all mapped out. He just asks you to trust Him. Isaiah 55 says, "For my thoughts are not your thoughts, neither are your ways my ways, declares the Lord. As the heavens are higher than the earth, so are my ways higher than your ways." In other words, you don't have to know the how because you know the who. If you're in a season of uncertainty, remember, God is not confused. He sees what you can't, and He's already working behind the scenes in ways you couldn't even imagine. One step at a time, one prayer at a time, you're not alone and you're not lost.

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2: Your Spirit FM forecast today is looking very similar to what we saw yesterday, with a few afternoon showers and thunderstorms coming into the region as we go into the early afternoon of today, where we will also see a high temperature in the upper 80s to low 90s, cooling off tonight in the low 70s. And as we head into tomorrow, yet again, seeing those afternoon showers and thunderstorms throughout the regions and also a high temperature in the low 90s. With the WSLS Weather Authority, I'm meteorologist Sarah Osterbein for Spirit FM.

0: 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Your testimony could be just what someone needs to hear today. Our friend Johnny wanted to encourage you with her story. Hey, Johnny, what are you thankful for today?
1: My family has just come together after a couple of years. My daughter and my grandchildren, for the first time in 2.5 years, are all under the same roof. And it's what I've been praying for a long time, because there were things that just became difficult and we all became distant. And so now we're all together, and that's what I'm thankful for, that God has made it so that we can be together and be civil to each other.

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That was Zach Williams with Old Church Choir on your Encouraging Spirit FM. And if there was ever a song to have a little praise break to, that is the one. Hey, I'm so glad you're here. My name is Jess. And just in case you're just joining us, it's Thankful Thursday on Good Morning Radio. And I'd love for you to call or text and tell me what you're thankful for today. It's amazing how sharing your gratitude not only encourages someone else, it reminds our own hearts of God's faithfulness. I was actually bouncing around a little during that last song, and that's something I don't take for granted. Almost a year ago now, after my knee replacement surgery last August, just walking was a challenge. I mean, it was, I was in a bad way. Today, I can move around. I can do a little happy dance. I can praise God for how far He's brought me. I'm so thankful for His healing, for skilled surgeons, and for every step that feels easier than it did almost a year ago. Now, it's your turn. What are you thankful for today? Here's the number, 888-774-7482. That's 888-774-7482.

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1: Here's a proposal. Summer should officially be known as no cooking season. Think about it. This time of year, we've got fresh cucumbers, garden tomatoes, sweet corn, watermelon, peaches. There's so much good food that barely requires turning on the stove. And honestly, my stove is pretty much my enemy anyway because I don't like to cook. In fact, my son looked at me like I had two heads the other day when he caught me making a tomato sandwich for dinner. He said, wait, let me get this straight. You're eating bread, mayo, and a tomato. That's it. I said, excuse me, sir. It's a summer classic.

0: 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Romans 5:8 says, "But God demonstrates his own love toward us in this: while we were still sinners, Christ died for us." 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
4: Your Spirit FM forecast today is looking very similar to what we saw yesterday, with a few afternoon showers and thunderstorms coming into the region as we go into the early afternoon of today, where we will also see a high temperature in the upper 80s to low 90s. Cooling off tonight in the low 70s, and as we head into tomorrow, yet again seeing those afternoon showers and thunderstorms throughout the regions, and also a high temperature in the low 90s. With the WSLS Weather Authority, I'm meteorologist Sarah Osterbein for Spirit FM.

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0: It's awesome that we get to hang together in the mornings. My name is Jess, and today is Thankful Thursday on Good Morning Radio. This is your Encouraging Spirit FM, and when you share what you're thankful for on Thankful Thursdays, you get to encourage someone else. Here's the number to call to share what you're thankful for, by the way. It's 888-774-7482. That's 888-774-7482. Here's Laura with her story. And she's been through a whole lot, but she is still thankful.
1: For the majority of my teenage years, I had an eating disorder, and I went through just a lot of hospitalizations and a lot of difficulties. When I got to be 19, I discovered drugs and a new way of living to cover up the way that I was feeling. It wasn't until I found out that I was pregnant that I realized I had to get clean. I didn't have a choice anymore. I had to take care of this child. I got baptized, and I gave my life to God. And things have just been amazing ever since. I haven't had any trouble with drugs. I've been taking care of my little boy, Noah, and I. And we still struggle, but we do so much better because we're in church and we have a support system and we have God.

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If you've been looking for the perfect excuse to head to the fair, this is it. Tonight is Spirit FM night at the Salem Fair. Hey, good morning. I'm Jess. Thanks for listening to Good Morning Radio. And this is the thing. If you bring two non-perishable food items for the Salem Roanoke County Food Pantry, you can get a discounted ride wristband while helping families in our community. Hey, I'll be there for a little while with the Spirit FM prize wheel. So be sure to stop by, say hey, and spin that prize wheel for some fun prizes. Would love to see you tonight at the Salem Fair.

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2: Your Spirit FM forecast today is looking very similar to yesterday, where we will see those early afternoon showers and thunderstorms lasting throughout the region, as well as a high temperature in the upper 80s to low 90s. Tonight, cooling off into the low 70s, and as we head into tomorrow, it's looking very similar yet again, seeing those afternoon showers and thunderstorms, this time being a bit more scattered rather than isolated, also seeing a high temperature in the low 90s and cooling into the low 70s overnight. With the WSLS Weather Authority, I'm meteorologist Sarah Osterbein for Spirit FM.

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1: Lynn Cochran from Bluefield. 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Jaleel Jones from Winston-Salem. Hope you have a great day. Michelle Martin from Blacksburg. 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Happy birthday. 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
1: As per usual, there's always some type of food conversation happening on Good Morning Radio, and today's no different. Now, I don't usually go for weird food combinations, but this has me a little curious. Pringles just released some limited edition hot dog buns. Pringles as in the potato chips, you know, the ones that come in the little canister. Hot dog buns that taste like their chips. Barbecue, sour cream and onion, and honey mustard flavor. They're limited edition. And yeah, the bun is flavored just like their chips. I don't know. I'm really intrigued by these. I think if you handed me one of those buns with a perfectly burnt hot dog fresh off the grill, I would totally give it a try. Because let's be honest, burnt hot dogs, they're just elite. Yeah, that's my humble opinion about burnt hot dogs. And yeah, I stand on that. So would you try one? Or is that just taking hot dog buns a little too far?

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Hey, it's Jess, and it's been another thankful Thursday on Good Morning Radio. Loved hearing your stories of how God has been moving in your life. And don't forget, you can always share how God is blessing you by calling 888-774-7482. 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It doesn't have to be Thursday for you to show your gratitude. Hey, I'll see you back here bright and early tomorrow on Good Morning Radio. 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

0: 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They are new every morning. 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His mercy still heals. His grace still changes lives. No past is too messy. No failure is too great. 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
1: Your Spirit FM forecast today is looking very similar to yesterday, where we will see those early afternoon showers and thunderstorms lasting throughout the region, as well as a high temperature in the upper 80s to low 90s. Tonight, cooling off into the low 70s, and as we head into tomorrow, it's looking very similar yet again, seeing those afternoon showers and thunderstorms, this time being a bit more scattered rather than isolated, also seeing a high temperature in the low 90s and cooling into the low 70s overnight. With the WSLS Weather Authority, I'm meteorologist Sarah Osterbein for Spirit FM.

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This is your Encouraging Spirit FM. My name is Steph. Thank you so much for hanging out with me. If you've been with us for a week, 2 weeks, 20 weeks, 20 plus years, either way, thank you. Love having you along on your Thursday morning. Coming up in two songs, I'm going to talk about if you have a rental, how to make it feel more homey.

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In fact, there's actually some new data that activities once defined in the U.S. as traditions are declining. My name is Steph. 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It's not necessarily that traditions disappear, but that they evolve. You know that writing a letter with a pen and paper, okay, well, sending a text is much faster. Cookouts with the extended family on the holidays, well, it can be difficult to get everybody together. One that, oh, it hurts my heart that it doesn't really happen much anymore is Christmas caroling door to door. In fact, a few years ago, I got a group of friends together, including the worship pastor from my church, and we all went around their neighborhood and were singing Christmas carols. And I loved it. I thought it was so much fun. But there were quite a few houses that as we got to them, they went dark.

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Hi there, I'm Steph. You might be like me and you have a lot of inner critic. You replay your mistakes, you second guess those decisions, and just wonder if you're ever going to get things right. Well, look to Romans, and in scripture, it's one of the most freeing statements. It comes from Romans 8, 1 and 2. Therefore, now there is no condemnation for those who are in Christ Jesus, because through Christ Jesus, the law of the Spirit who gives life has set you free from the law of sin and death.

0: The same God you've trusted through every season is with you now. Even in the moments you can't see it, He is still providing, still guiding, still carrying you through. Ephesians chapter 3 says He is able to do immeasurably more than all we ask or think, according to His power that is at work within us. God's faithfulness doesn't fade with the years, and His promises never run out. So go to Him again. He's still able. 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
4: Awkward on the radio, isn't it? 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It is belonging, purpose, and the gospel made known, maybe for the very first time. 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
5: Your Spirit FM forecast today is looking very similar to yesterday, where we will see those early afternoon showers and thunderstorms lasting throughout the region, as well as a high temperature in the upper 80s to low 90s. Tonight, cooling off into the low 70s, and as we head into tomorrow, it's looking very similar yet again, seeing those afternoon showers and thunderstorms, this time being a bit more scattered rather than isolated, also seeing a high temperature in the low 90s and cooling into the low 70s overnight. With the WSLS Weather Authority, I'm meteorologist Sarah Osterbein for Spirit FM.

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0: Ren Collective, hallelujah. Anyway, this is your Encouraging Spirit FM. Hi there, my name is Steph. Hallelujah. Anyway, you can enjoy some delicious food tonight. You can ride some rides, scream some screams, and hang out with your Spirit FM team. I'm talking about the Salem Fair. Yeah, that is tonight. Make sure you grab your two items of non-perishable food and get a discount on that wristband.
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Hi there. My name is Steph. When it comes to traditions, one of those is a handwritten note, but that seems to be going by the wayside. And if I was to take a wild guess, it could possibly be because the cost of the first class forever stamp is raising its price again, starting on Sunday. The

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1: 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The next thing you know, we're reading the scripture of John 3:16.

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Toby Mack with Faithfully on Your Encouraging Spirit FM. Hi there, I'm Steph. You probably have some moments that you would rather forget. A bad decision, a hurtful word. Oh, that one gets me when it comes to my tone sometimes with my conversations and my husband, Mike. Or a season that you're just not proud of. Well, the good news is that God doesn't define you by your worst day. Through Jesus, you are offered forgiveness, grace, and a brand new identity. Your spirit verses today, Romans 8, 1 and 2. Therefore, there is now no condemnation for those who are in Christ Jesus, because through Christ Jesus, the law of the Spirit who gives life has set you free from the law of sin and death.

Someone you know, or perhaps even yourself, has probably fallen victim to being told what is a good breakfast food and what is not. My name is Steph. This is your Encouraging Spirit FM. Some really good for you breakfast foods that you've probably been told to stay away from. Potatoes. Yeah, it's a carb, but it is a classic one because there is a lot of nutrients in it. Your breakfast cereals. Yeah, these actually can be really good for you. Also, peanut butter. Now give me a spoon and a jar of creamy peanut butter any day of the week, and I am all for this. And also bagels. They usually get a bad rap, but when they're paired with the right foods, they can be a great choice for your breakfast.

0: 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Romans 5:8 says, "But God demonstrates his own love toward us in this. While we were still sinners, Christ died for us." God didn't wait for us to get everything together before loving us. He loved us first with unconditional love, and it changed everything. 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
4: Your Spirit FM forecast today is looking very similar to yesterday, where we will see those early afternoon showers and thunderstorms lasting throughout the region, as well as a high temperature in the upper 80s to low 90s. Tonight, cooling off into the low 70s, and as we head into tomorrow, it's looking very similar yet again, seeing those afternoon showers and thunderstorms, this time being a bit more scattered rather than isolated, also seeing a high temperature in the low 90s and cooling into the low 70s overnight. 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

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Third day on your encouraging Spirit FM. It's afternoon. I'm snacking. And I appreciate you hanging out with me today. You might be someone who needs to hear this truth. You're not the worst thing that you've ever done. You are not the label that someone ever puts on you, and you are not beyond God's grace. Romans 8 reminds you that because Jesus, condemnation has been replaced with freedom, and that's not just wishful thinking. It's the promise of the gospel. Your spirit verses today, Romans 8, 1 and 2. Therefore, now there is no condemnation for those who are in Christ Jesus, because through Christ Jesus, the law of the Spirit who gives life has set you free from the law of sin and death.

Whether you're behind a desk or behind the wheel, we're here with a worship break right when you need it. 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

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My name is Steph. There's a great opportunity happening next Wednesday. It is our ice cream pop-up happening in Charlottesville. 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
1: Perhaps you found yourself saying, Jesus, fix it, when you realize how much the world has changed. That was me the other night talking to my 20-something-year-old boys, Cameron and Christian. I was telling them a story, and I mentioned that I had to roll down the window in my dad's car. And my one son, Cameron, he stopped to me mid-sentence and said, wait, what do you mean roll down the window? Like with your hand? Y'all didn't press buttons? And he looked at me like I used to send messages by carrier pigeon or something. And I mean, I get there are just certain things an age group or demographic just won't understand, like busy signals, rewinding a VHS tape, printing directions from MapQuest, having to get off the internet so someone could use the phone, and apparently rolling down a car window. Yeah, I feel really old now, so if you'll excuse me, I'm going to go stretch and take some ibuprofen.
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0: contrarian.
1: I am one of those people. This means that when I see lyrics like, "There is no more for heaven now to give," my instinct is to find all the exceptions. It is, after all, a statement of superlatives and totality. Heaven could not give more. Really? Nothing? Really, nothing. When Jesus emptied himself by taking the form of a servant and being found in human form, he humbled himself by becoming obedient to the point of death, even death on a cross, as Philippians 2 tells us. He was the most that our Father in heaven could give. Jesus is the fulfillment of all promises. He is the resolution to all evil. He is salvation for all sinners who simply believe. He is our ongoing advocate and intercessor, bringing us close to our Father. And Jesus is the superlative who gently and inexorably smothers cynicism in love and beauty.
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0: A lot of people talk about how summertime is the season for camping. My name is Steph. 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Not a camper. That is not me, so you will not catch me talking about that, not even to the trend of glamping. Now, I have some friends who live in Pennsylvania, and they just opened up a whole village of glamping opportunities in the Pocono Mountains. And while I look at the pictures and it seems really cute and sweet, and they have fans in the places, and it's elevated with beds, mini fridge, and coffee maker, you still don't have a full household area. So you still have to go somewhere else to get to the bathroom. No, thank you.
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0: 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This is
1: We the Kingdom.
0: And this is the story behind our song, Rescue Me. Y'all, we just want to give you a melody to put to an age-old story of David and Goliath. Man, he had some crazy faith, and it's amazing what God can do when we have faith like that. And we just pray that this song would be a huge encouragement to you guys to know that whatever giants you're facing out there are not impossible to fall to the ground in God's name.
2: 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My name is Steph. 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And here is We the Kingdom with their new song, Rescue Me.

0: 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They are new every morning. 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His mercy still heals. His grace still changes lives. No past is too messy. No failure is too great. 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
3: Your Spirit FM forecast today is looking very similar to yesterday, where we will see those early afternoon showers and thunderstorms lasting throughout the region, as well as a high temperature in the upper 80s to low 90s. Tonight, cooling off into the low 70s, and as we head into tomorrow, it's looking very similar yet again, seeing those afternoon showers and thunderstorms, this time being a bit more scattered rather than isolated, also seeing a high temperature in the low 90s and cooling into the low 70s overnight. With the WSLS Weather Authority, I'm meteorologist Sarah Osterbein for Spirit FM.

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If you've ever moved from one state to another, then you know what it's like to miss some of your favorite things. Hey there, my name is Steph. This is your Encouraging Spirit FM. As someone who's moved quite a lot, I've found some favorite items in each state, and one specifically from Pennsylvania that is uber difficult to find is Cooper cheese. This is like, I don't even know how to describe it, a really delicious, creamy, soft, melty sort of cheddar, but not like that tang of sharpness that cheddar cheese has, and maybe a little bit like Swiss, but not really. It's just, it's so good. The other day, my husband Mike came home and said, "You are never gonna guess ever what I found at the local grocery store." And he showed me a picture of a huge block of Cooper cheese.

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My name is Steph with Consumed by Fire. First things first, if you've ever been carrying guilt, regret, or feelings that you'll never be enough, here's some truth to hold on to today. Jesus didn't come to leave you trapped in shame. He came to bring you life, to bring you freedom. He came to remind you that your past doesn't have the final word. Your spirit verses today, Romans 8, 1 and 2. Therefore, there is now no condemnation for those who are in Christ Jesus, because through Christ Jesus, the law of the Spirit who gives life has set you free from the law of sin and death.

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1: I kept hearing the 30-day challenge, and I was like, you know what? 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

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You're tuned in to your Encouraging Spirit FM with Casting Crowns and Glorious Day. On Saturday, just a couple days away, it's going to be a glorious time hanging out with you at Replenish Fest in Willis Farms in Burnett. Did I say that right? Yeah. So excited to hang out with you. No, I think I said that wrong. I think it's in Willis at Burnett Farms. Yeah. Mm-hmm. Anyway, excited to be there with you. Today is the last day that you can purchase your tickets online. 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

0: Hey, it's Emerson Day, and my song No Smoke was inspired by the story of Shadrach, Meshach, and Abednego. They stood up to King Nebuchadnezzar even in the face of death. And because of their bold faith, they were able to go into that fiery furnace and come out completely unharmed. In scripture, it says, without even the smell of smoke on them. And today, we might not have golden statues before us, but there are idols all around in our everyday lives. No Smoke is a reminder that we only bow down to one name and the one true God.
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0: The same God you've trusted through every season is with you now. Even in the moments you can't see it, He is still providing, still guiding, still carrying you through. Ephesians chapter 3 says He is able to do immeasurably more than all we ask or think, according to His power that is at work within us. God's faithfulness doesn't fade with the years, and His promises never run out. So go to Him again. He's still able. 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
7: Your Spirit FM forecast today is looking very similar to yesterday, where we will see those early afternoon showers and thunderstorms lasting throughout the region, as well as a high temperature in the upper 80s to low 90s. Tonight, cooling off into the low 70s, and as we head into tomorrow, it's looking very similar yet again, seeing those afternoon showers and thunderstorms, this time being a bit more scattered rather than isolated, also seeing a high temperature in the low 90s and cooling into the low 70s overnight. With the WSLS Weather Authority, I'm meteorologist Sarah Osterbein for Spirit FM.

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It's no surprise that culture is changing fast. In fact, there's actually some new data that activities once defined in the U.S. as traditions are declining. My name is Steph. Thank you for hanging out with me on your encouraging Spirit FM. It's not necessarily that traditions disappear, but that they evolve. You know that writing a letter with a pen and paper, okay, well, sending a text is much faster. Cookouts with the extended family on the holidays, well, it can be difficult to get everybody together. One that, oh, it hurts my heart that it doesn't really happen much anymore is Christmas caroling door to door. In fact, a few years ago, I got a group of friends together, including the worship pastor from my church, and we all went around their neighborhood and were singing Christmas carols. And I loved it. I thought it was so much fun. But there were quite a few houses that as we got to them, they went dark.

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Middays on your Encouraging Spirit FM.

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1: Perhaps you found yourself saying, Jesus, fix it. When you realize how much the world has changed. That was me the other night talking to my 20-something-year-old boys, Cameron and Christian. I was telling them a story, and I mentioned that I had to roll down the window in my dad's car. And my one son, Cameron, he stopped to me mid-sentence and said, wait, what do you mean roll down the window? Like with your hand? Y'all didn't press buttons? And he looked at me like I used to send messages by carrier pigeon or something. And I mean, I get there are just certain things an age group or demographic just won't understand, like busy signals, rewinding a VHS tape, printing directions from MapQuest, having to get off the internet so someone could use the phone, and apparently rolling down a car window. Yeah, I feel really old now, so if you'll excuse me, I'm going to go stretch and take some ibuprofen.
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One of the best parts of every morning is that it's a new day. Yesterday's mistakes don't have to define today. Steph, that's myself. I'm talking to you. That's also the heart of Romans 8, because in Christ, you are not stuck in your past. Your spirit verses today, Romans 8, 1 and 2. Therefore, now there is no condemnation for those who are in Christ Jesus, because through Christ Jesus, the law of the Spirit who gives life has set you free from the law of sin and death.

Whether you're multitasking or just trying to stay awake till lunch, we've got songs that lift your soul. 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

Mercy me on your encouraging spirit FM. I'm Steph. Thanks for hanging out with me this afternoon. Tomorrow is Friday. In case you needed that reminder, coming off of the longer weekend last weekend, sometimes your days could just be all kinds of wackadoo. Well, enjoy the rest of your Thursday afternoon. Here's Chandler Moore. God, I'm just grateful.

0: God's love isn't something you have to earn. Romans 5:8 says, "But God demonstrates his own love toward us in this: while we were still sinners, Christ died for us." God didn't wait for us to get everything together before loving us. He loved us first with unconditional love, and it changed everything. 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
4: Your Spirit FM forecast. A few of us have already seen some showers and thunderstorms enter the region, and they're going to become more spread throughout the region as we go into the next couple hours. Approaching a high temperature in the low 90s for the day, and we'll continue to see those showers and thunderstorms last late into tonight, where we will also cool down into the low 70s. Tomorrow, looking very similar with those showers and thunderstorms coming early in the afternoon, seeing a high temperature in the low 90s, cooling off into the 70s overnight. With the WSLS Weather Authority, I'm meteorologist Sarah Osterbein for Spirit FM.

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Big Daddy Weave, it's the Lion and the Lamb. You're listening to Spirit FM with me, Doug. Thank you so much for being here on this Thursday afternoon. We got the throwback song game coming up in just about 20 minutes. Your chance to win a Spirit FM prize pack, and all you're going to have to do is sing in order to win. So stay right here on Spirit FM. Here's Peter Burton, Where Would I Be?

0: You can probably think right now about your favorite song on Spirit FM. Glad you're here. Doug, and it may be a song by Corey Asbury. It may be a song by Chris Tomlin. Or maybe your favorite song is this.
1: Where is my gift? 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Oh.
0: That's my 5-year-old. Her name's Reagan, and she loves Jamie McDonald, Lifted in the River. And it's so amazing to see these songs not just reaching adults, but reaching kids as well.

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1: 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I thought he wanted me to turn down my music. The next thing you know, we're reading the scripture of John 3:16.

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3: Psalm 30 begins with the words, "I will extol you, O Lord." 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
3: Extol isn't a word we use much anymore. It means to lift up or to praise highly. David lifts the name of God high because God lifted him from the depths. God has rescued him from some circumstance that was near death. He healed him from an illness that had him with one foot in the grave. That's what Sheol and the pit refer to, the place of the dead. David was on the brink of death, and God lifted him out. So now he will lift God up in praise. God saves, he rescues, he heals, he restores, he lifts from the darkest pits. That phrase, "drawn me up," describes lifting a bucket from a well. From the pitch black and the muck to the light of day and of hope. This is how God worked for David. It is how he worked repeatedly for Israel throughout the Old Testament. And it is how he works for you and me because he is an unchanging God, constant in his goodness. God saves circumstantially, rescuing us from suffering, illness, and danger. Not always this side of heaven, but more often than we even recognize. Just consider all the awful things that haven't happened to you. He preserves our lives. And God saves ultimately, eternally, through Jesus, the truest, deepest fulfillment of this psalm and all the others. He lifts us out of life's dark places, and he lifts us into the bright hope of eternal life with Christ.
0: Author-speaker Barnabas Piper is a pastor at Emmanuel Nashville. 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
5: Your Spirit FM forecast. A few of us have already seen some showers and thunderstorms enter the region, and they're going to become more spread throughout the region as we go into the next couple hours. Approaching a high temperature in the low 90s for the day, and we'll continue to see those showers and thunderstorms last late into tonight, where we will also cool down into the low 70s. Tomorrow, looking very similar with those showers and thunderstorms coming early in the afternoon, seeing a high temperature in the low 90s, cooling off into the 70s overnight. With the WSLS Weather Authority, I'm meteorologist Sarah Osterbein for Spirit FM.

0: It is time for the throwback song game on this Throwback Thursday. Appreciate you listening to Spirit FM. My name is Doug, and all you have to do is call 888-774-7482. And where this song, Place in This World by Michael W. Smith, stops, you keep on singing. 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
1: But this becoming is harder than it seems. 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

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Thank you so much for listening to Spirit FM. Doug, looking for a winner for a Spirit FM prize pack today. We have our friend Shonda in Chatham on the line. Shonda, when the music stops, you keep on singing. Here we go.

0: 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Congratulations. Great singing. 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
1: Really?
0: You did. Yeah, you did so great. Do you have a fond memory of that song?
1: Yes, I do. In my lowest moment and my faith was shaken, I knew that I could depend on God to bring me through whatever it was.
0: That is amazing. Thank you so much for sharing that today, and thanks for calling in. You're the big winner.
1: So excited.
0: All right, make sure you tune in again next week for another opportunity for you to sing and win. You can tune in right every Thursday on Throwback Thursday. Here's Michael W. Smith now with Place in This World.

Running errands? Picking up kids? We've got the perfect soundtrack for your busy afternoon. The Afternoon Show with Doug on Spirit FM.

That's Megan Woods with I Believe You. If you're new to the Spirit FM family, thank you so much for listening today. My name is Doug, and if you're coming out to the Salem Fair tonight, make sure you stop by the Spirit FM table and say hi. Jess is there from Good Morning Radio. Joseph and Robin in there are there as well. So stop by, say hi, spin the prize wheel. We're going to be there throughout the evening. And if you want more details, you can always head on over to SalemFair.com.

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7: Your Spirit FM forecast. A few of us have already seen some showers and thunderstorms enter the region, and they're going to become more spread throughout the region as we go into the next couple hours. Approaching a high temperature in the low 90s for the day, and we'll continue to see those showers and thunderstorms last late into tonight, where we will also cool down into the low 70s. Tomorrow, looking very similar with those showers and thunderstorms coming early in the afternoon, seeing a high temperature in the low 90s, cooling off into the 70s overnight. With the WSLS Weather Authority, I'm meteorologist Sarah Osterbein for Spirit FM.

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You may be somebody that struggles with sharing Jesus with others. Hey, I'm Doug. Thanks so much for listening to Spirit FM. And when you do that, you might feel like, I don't know what to say. I don't know how to share Jesus. And really what it comes down to is sharing God's love. Because when you share the love that God has shown to you with somebody else, it completely changes people's thoughts. They notice that that love is different. They notice that that love is powerful. So focus in on sharing God's love with others above everything else.

Chris Tomlin, Amazing Grace. My name is Doug. Thank you so much for listening to Your Encouraging Spirit FM. And you see, even in that song that you are reminded of, that song that you know so well, there is such powerful truth to be shared for not just you, but for people every single day. And that's what your financial support of Spirit FM does. So a big thank you today to Michelle in Dublin, Rosa in Princeton, West Virginia, Mark and Angela in Bluefield, West Virginia, Brenda in Waynesboro, and Carrie and Emily and Hardy. 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
1: Perhaps you found yourself saying, Jesus, fix it, when you realize how much the world has changed. That was me the other night talking to my 20-something-year-old boys, Cameron and Christian. I was telling them a story, and I mentioned that I had to roll down the window in my dad's car. And my one son, Cameron, he stopped to me mid-sentence and said, wait, what do you mean roll down the window? Like with your hand? Y'all didn't press buttons? And he looked at me like I used to send messages by carrier pigeon or something. And I mean, I get there are just certain things an age group or demographic just won't understand, like busy signals, rewinding a VHS tape, printing directions from MapQuest, having to get off the internet so someone could use the phone, and apparently rolling down a car window. Yeah, I feel really old now, so if you'll excuse me, I'm going to go stretch and take some ibuprofen.
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9: Your Spirit FM forecast. A few of us have already seen some showers and thunderstorms enter the region, and they're going to become more spread throughout the region as we go into the next couple hours. Approaching a high temperature in the low 90s for the day, and we'll continue to see those showers and thunderstorms last late into tonight, where we will also cool down into the low 70s. Tomorrow, looking very similar with those showers and thunderstorms coming early in the afternoon, seeing a high temperature in the low 90s, cooling off into the 70s overnight. With the WSLS Weather Authority, I'm meteorologist Sarah Osterbein for Spirit FM.

to Spirit FM. With me, Doug, our spirit verse for today is coming from Romans 8, verses 1 and 2. It says, therefore, there is now no condemnation for those who are in Christ Jesus, because through Christ Jesus, the law of the Spirit who gives life has set you free from the law of sin and death. Such a great reminder there of what freedom in Christ looks like. Here's Matt Maher with Lord, I Need You.

0: 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Oh God, how I need.
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That's King of My Heart. 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Glad you're here today. I'm Doug. And don't forget, if you're coming out to the Salem Fair tonight, to bring a couple of non-perishable food items so that you can save some money on your ride wristband and also be a part of supporting an amazing cause and amazing work that's done through the Salem Roanoke County Food Pantry. So come on out tonight. Jess from Good Morning Radio is going to be out there as well. So stop by the Spirit FM table and say hi. If you want more details, head on over to spiritfm.com.

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1: It sometimes is one of those things where when you're getting ready to get in the car, you realize I don't have my wallet, I don't have my driver's license, and then you're trying to figure out where did I put it. 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My name is Doug, and that's why Virginia has a brand new mobile ID app. It's a free app that secures digital versions of state-issued licenses or non-driver's licenses right on your smartphone. 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It's the Virginia Mobile ID app, and it's definitely something worth getting to make things a little bit easier this summer.

0: The same God you've trusted through every season is with you now. Even in the moments you can't see it, He is still providing, still guiding, still carrying you through. Ephesians chapter 3 says He is able to do immeasurably more than all we ask or think, according to His power that is at work within us. God's faithfulness doesn't fade with the years, and His promises never run out. So go to Him again. He's still able. 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
3: 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A few of us have already seen some showers and thunderstorms enter the region, and they're going to become more spread throughout the region as we go into the next couple hours. Approaching a high temperature in the low 90s for the day, and we'll continue to see those showers and thunderstorms last late into tonight, where we will also cool down into the low 70s. Tomorrow, looking very similar with those showers and thunderstorms coming early in the afternoon, seeing a high temperature in the low 90s, cooling off into the 70s overnight. With the WSLS Weather Authority, I'm meteorologist Sarah Osterbein for Spirit FM.

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There's probably a story that you love to tell. Glad you stopped by on Spirit FM. Doug, so my wife and I, we have a three-year-old. Her name is Riley, and we are teaching Riley this year in VBS. We're at Vacation Bible School this week, and we've been learning a lot about Jesus at Vacation Bible School. And last night, the story of feeding the 5,000 was the story. But the funny part about that was, right before the story was told, I had no clue what the story is. My wife didn't know. But our three-year-old Riley leans over, puts her hand up to her mouth, and says, "Dad, we're about to hear a story about Jesus doing a miracle." And I was like, "Yeah, I guess we are going to hear that story. But how did you know that?"

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Thanks for listening to Spirit FM. And if you're new to the Spirit FM listening family, but you're headed out to the Salem Fair tonight, we would love for you to stop by and say hi. Jess from Good Morning Radio is there, and she would love to get to meet you. You can also stop by, spin the prize wheel, get some goodies. So make sure you do that. 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
6: Your Spirit FM forecast. This evening, a couple of showers and storms still remain in the area. Overnight, we dry things up with variable cloud cover and low temperatures falling into the upper 60s and lower 70s. On Friday, another high of 90 degrees with afternoon showers and storms starting around the lunch hour. For the WSLS 10 Weather Authority, I'm meteorologist Delaney Willis for Spirit FM.

Because of what Jesus did on the cross, we all have freedom. Hey, I'm Doug. Thanks so much for listening to Spirit FM. And that's what our spirit verse is talking about today from Romans 8, verses 1 and 2. It says, therefore, there is now no condemnation for those who are in Christ Jesus, because through Christ Jesus, the law of the Spirit who gives life has set you free from the law of sin and death. Here's Carly Ann Taylor. Why should I worry?

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It's Doug on the Afternoon Show, your soundtrack for the drive home.

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My name is Doug. 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And you can join Spirit FM at Coer Brothers in Charlottesville this coming Wednesday, July 15th from 11 to 2. Jackie is going to be there. Joseph is going to be there as well. And we would love for you to stop by and say hi because it's just one of those fun things to do in the summer. So if you're in the Charlottesville, Waynesboro, Stanton area, or maybe you're just looking for a little bit of a day trip, we would love to spend time with you. 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Oh.

It's amazing to know that the God that you and I serve is a God who sees. Appreciate you listening to Spirit FM. I'm Doug. And, you know, knowing that we serve a God who sees should be such an encouragement. You know, the name for the God who sees is Elroy in the Bible. And, you know, I don't know if you need to hear this today, but if you're feeling discouraged, just know that you're not alone. You may not feel God right now, but just because you don't feel him doesn't mean he isn't doing something. Craig Rochelle said, if you're in a season of praying and waiting, you are seen by God. From the moment you prayed, God has been listening. He knows every tear you've cried, every prayer you've prayed. God is not passive, and he is actively fighting for you on your behalf, because there is a God in heaven. You can have peace. You can be encouraged. You can be strong. Your challenges may seem overwhelming, but God's power within you is greater than anything around you.

0: 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God didn't wait for us to get everything together before loving us. He loved us first with unconditional love, and it changed everything. 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
4: Your Spirit FM forecast. This evening, a couple of showers and storms still remain in the area. Overnight, we dry things up with variable cloud cover and low temperatures falling into the upper 60s and lower 70s. On Friday, another high of 90 degrees with afternoon showers and storms starting around the lunch hour. For the WSLS 10 Weather Authority, I'm meteorologist Delaney Willis for Spirit FM.

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Sidewalk Prophets, you love me anyway. I'm Doug. Thank you so much for listening today. So glad you're here. And if you're trying to figure out something to do this weekend, we have you covered with a great event coming to the area. It is Replenish Fest. It's back this Saturday. Rhett Walker in concert. Also, Chris McQuiston, Mike Cunningham, and special speaker Chandler Jones. So Replenish Fest is back. Classic cars, tractor, motorcycle cruising, and so much more. Steph from Middays is going to be there. You can grab your tickets right now when you go to replenishfest.com.

There's things you see happening around the world that you may wish. Can we do that here? You're listening to Spirit FM with me, Doug. So Krispy Kreme Japan is celebrating their 20th anniversary with an all-you-can-eat original glazed event. And I don't know when Krispy Kreme came to America. I don't know if it was before this or after this. But whenever we are celebrating Krispy Kreme's anniversary here, let's do this all-you-can-eat event as well, because I could eat a lot of plain glazed donuts and probably not feel too bad about it.

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4: Your Spirit FM forecast. This evening, a couple of showers and storms still remain in the area. Overnight, we dry things up with variable cloud cover and low temperatures falling into the upper 60s and lower 70s. On Friday, another high of 90 degrees with afternoon showers and storms starting around the lunch hour. For the WSLS 10 Weather Authority, I'm meteorologist Delaney Willis for Spirit FM.

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In case you missed it, throughout the week, we've been talking about sharing Jesus with others. It's your encouraging Spirit FM. If you're new to the family, my name is Doug. Thank you for being here today. And I was talking with my three-year-old. Her name's Riley, and she was telling me about how she is excited when she gets older to tell people about Jesus. And we've had the conversation with my five-year-old where she's wanting to tell more people about Jesus and things like that, and just trying to come alongside them and figure out the best way to do this and to let Riley know that she doesn't necessarily have to wait. She can just start showing that love to others, telling people about Jesus, and it will start to make such a difference, not just in their lives, but also for her as well.

Whether your day's been great or a bit of a mess, God's right there in the middle of it. Doug's here to remind you to listen to the Afternoon Show on Spira FM.

Torrin Wells, that's Take It All Back. Hey, I'm Doug. Thanks for listening to Spirit FM. I'll be back with you tomorrow, getting you through your Friday afternoon. Thanks so much for listening today. Here's We Are Messengers with Faith, Hope, Love. Sydney's coming in next.

0: Because of the Lord's great love, we are not consumed, for His compassions never fail. They are new every morning. Great is your faithfulness. That's just one of God's promises from Lamentations chapter 3 that you hear on your Encouraging Spirit FM. God's mercy and forgiveness never run out. His mercy still heals. His grace still changes lives. No past is too messy. No failure is too great. You're never beyond the reach of God's redeeming love. 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
4: Your Spirit FM forecast. This evening, a couple of showers and storms still remain in the area. Overnight, we dry things up with variable cloud cover and low temperatures falling into the upper 60s and lower 70s. On Friday, another high of 90 degrees with afternoon showers and storms starting around the lunch hour. For the WSLS 10 Weather Authority, I'm meteorologist Delaney Willis for Spirit FM.

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Hey there, happy Thursday. Hope you're having a wonderful day so far. Maybe you're caught in the rain. Maybe you are just headed home, or maybe you're gearing up for that evening routine at home. Whatever you are up to, I'm so glad I get to go along. And I'm glad that you have found a place to go as you unwind from your day and as you look for encouragement to finish your Thursday. So stay right here. I'm Sydney, and you're listening to Your Encouraging Spirit FM.

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Hi there, I'm Sydney. Today is National Sugar Cookie Day, so if you're looking for an excuse to have a sweet treat this evening, there you go. Now, I feel like the sugar cookie fits in better towards the Christmas season, but I'll take a little Christmas in July. This is actually my husband David's favorite cookie of all time, and it comes only slightly ahead of his second favorite, which is a chocolate chip cookie with no chocolate chips.

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5: When I lost everything, my toys, my bed, even my toothbrush, I wanted to cry. But then a bunch of people in red shirts showed up. They didn't just help me, they helped Mom and Dad too. I don't know what we would have done if God's pit crew hadn't shown up. And they need your help. Go to godspitcrew.org to find out how.

Therefore, there is now no condemnation for those who are in Christ Jesus, because through Christ Jesus, the law of the Spirit who gives life has set you free from the law.

Hey there, I'm Sydney, and you're listening to Your Encouraging Spirit FM. In my home and my family, we are about to kind of cross a major milestone, and I'm thinking that's going to happen in the next like 24 hours. So my daughter, who's my oldest, she is 5 going on 6, and she has her first loose tooth, and that thing is loose. I kind of can't believe it hasn't fallen out yet. And she's super excited, and she has been doing everything she can to wiggle it around and see if she can get it out a bit sooner. So I'm thinking in the next 24 hours that tooth will be out, which is exciting because we promised her the day it comes out, we all get to go get ice cream.

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I was just sharing about all of the excitement in my home as my daughter is about to lose her first tooth. Hi, it's Sydney right here on Spirit FM. And this got me thinking back to being 5 or 6 years old myself and having a loose tooth and being so afraid for when the time finally came that it needed to come out. And I remembered this really special memory I have of my grandpa. Whenever I would be at my grandparents' house and I would have a really loose tooth and it would be one of those situations where it was ready to come out, I was just too afraid. He always did what I always thought of as this magic trick where he would take out the tooth and it wouldn't hurt. I wouldn't even feel it. I honestly don't even know how he did it. He would tell me to close my eyes and he would tickle my nose with a napkin or with a tissue. And then the next thing I knew, he would say, okay, open your eyes. And there would be my tooth. And he did that a few times as I lost teeth over the years. And

0: The same God you've trusted through every season is with you now. Even in the moments you can't see it, He is still providing, still guiding, still carrying you through. Ephesians chapter 3 says He is able to do immeasurably more than all we ask or think, according to His power that is at work within us. God's faithfulness doesn't fade with the years, and His promises never run out. So go to Him again. He's still able. 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
1: Your Spirit FM forecast. This evening, a couple of showers and storms still remain in the area. Overnight, we dry things up with variable cloud cover and low temperatures falling into the upper 60s and lower 70s. On Friday, another high of 90 degrees with afternoon showers and storms starting around the lunch hour. For the WSLS 10 Weather Authority, I'm meteorologist Delaney Willis for Spirit FM.

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WPIN FM Dublin. W291 DD Lexington, North Carolina. So tell your Winston-Salem family and friends that they can now get Spirit FM on 106.1 FM.